왔다.

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0: I had a dream about you. In that dream, you asked me, why is Saraswati dressed in white? So I would like to ask you, why is she dressed in white? You know, the Saraswati is the deity believed by Hindus to be the goddess of knowledge, right? White is color of purity and sacredness and pristine and light and pure. Now, there isn't a Saraswati in some adibhautik form, meaning in an elemental form, there is no Saraswati. Saraswati is the, I would say, the dharana created by the rishis for that wisdom. And that's the beauty of the Sanatana Dharma, that it personifies the Varshus also. So when we say Saraswati, then that's personification of intelligence, beauty, knowledge, higher wisdom, and knowledge of everything, you know, even the education. Or you see, our country is so fantastically poetic that every child, I don't know about today, but in my childhood I had seen that, because I was bred in a convent school, so not in my school, but all my friends who were around me, if accidentally they would touch their copies and books with their feet, they would quickly do a pranam to the books and, sorry, sorry, sorry, sorry, sorry, Devi, I'm sorry, please pardon me, please pardon me. And I would wonder, why are they saying sorry to a copy? Why are they doing that? But that's how they were taught, that the Devi of knowledge, Saraswati, is there in your books and your notebooks and your copies. Hence, even they are to be worshipped and never touched by your feet. And you always place your forehead onto your copies and books and pray to Mother Goddess that, let me be intelligent enough to understand all this stuff. So Saraswati is, I would say, the dharana, the visualization of that power, which power gives you the ability to understand things. So which is the closest and the best colors, if we have to talk about sacredness or knowledge, then the color white is the first color. Do you know why? The difference in between black and white color is what? The black absorbs everything and the white rejects everything. So we need to, you know, reject the falsification and the illusion and the ignorance. So which color will be the closest, white or black then? That's why. How is imagination of a jnani different from imagination of an ordinary person? Why does jnani's imagination turn into a reality, while my imagination remains unmanifested? If I keep its thought in its incipient form, like a seed without sprouting, is this removing of modifications of mind? Is perfect willpower continuity of one thought without any doubt? Right? Okay. Number one, jnani's imagination is non-existent. That is the difference in between a jnani and agyani. Agyani means not realized. For jnani, things are very clear, crystal clear. And the clarity is this, that other than the absolute existence, nothing else exists. Hence, the jnani is never in mode of imagining things to and then wait for its manifestation in reality to happen one day. Jnani is desireless. Hence, there is no desire. Because there is no desire, so there is no need to create a planning to execute that particular desire. In nutshell, we can say, what is difference in between jnani and ajnani? The one big difference is, ajnani has all the billions of desires, and jnani has none. Because ajnani has desire, hence his mind is always creating the strategies and planning and what will happen one day, what will not happen, what will happen then, what will I feel. So there is a hypothetical high imagination happening around the fructification of the desires which he or she is creating in the mind. See, the question is, how is imagination of a jnani different from an ordinary person? If any jnani is having some imaginations, is definitely not a jnani. A normal person is always hoping and desiring that one day he will prove this to world. One day I'll do this. I'll show it to everybody. I think so. Just recently, somebody in America was falsely sent into jail for 37 years. A black guy. So he was in jail for how many? 37 years. And then he was acquitted and he was free. Then he participated in that so-called some America's Got Talent, and he did his singing, and his singing was so awesome that all the panel of the judges were so moved. He was right away selected. And the tagline in the news was, he has proved to world. He has proved to world. So this is something which is very deeply engraved in the minds of all the people, that they have to prove something. They are hoping to receive a medal, an appreciation, an applaud, standing ovations, and then declarations coming in the newspapers, in front page, with the face of that person. Oh, now he has arrived. If your face is published, printed, say on the Times magazine cover page, just assume in your imaginations, that will be considered as, oh, this person has attained something now. Shown to world who I am. Businessmen, politicians, NGO people, everybody is hoping that one day they get this kind of stage where they are honored and appreciated. So every country has their, you know, honoring systems. They have award systems, higher civil awards. Like in our country, we have Bharat Ratna, the top. Then comes the Padma Vibhushan, Padma Shri. And I think the government was giving this highest civilian award to, 80 plus women for planting trees. And that poor lady had no understanding that where is she being taken to in that central hall of the president house where she was brought, and she was not even wearing a sandal or a chappal. And she just walked in and she's, you know, flabbergasted seeing all these people. And actually she ended up giving a pat to the president on his head. That picture went viral. That's another thing. Everybody wants to have some, you know, viral news credited to them. So these kind of awards is something which is ego buttressing and elevating the person's self-esteem. So in every country, the citizens are craving for these kind of applause. Because they need to show that I have arrived. But Gyani doesn't have any such wish in the mind. So when people are breaking one another's neck to come at the finishing point and be awarded for being the best, you know, this stupidity goes on even in the schools. Best student of the year. Best student in their class. Then best student in their grade. Then they'll have the award for being very disciplined. And I remember in my school days, when these kind of awards, like for performance in education and exam, would be there, I knew I have no chance because I was not a very excellent student. I am the one who is going to fall in, maybe in, say, 30s. If there are 30 students, then I might be in between 24 and 30 somewhere. They're very never studious at all. Except just few grades where I outdid myself. So every year when this assembly will be called and the students' names will... So I am least interested because I know not in studies, not in sports. But then my only hope sometimes used to be best dressed. I never got that. Best behaved. Never got that. And I would wonder, those who would get it, I would give them that dirty look. How come you are receiving? What did good you do? So I can, from my own experience, say this, that no school should have this kind of stupidity and politics, which is giving ego boosting to few students, and the rest students are feeling that they are an under average person. But that's what society does to you. Pats your back, and the rest part of the herd is now competing so that their backs are also patted by somebody. So such imaginations are happening in an Agyani's mind, not in a Gyani's mind. And in my school time, I was definitely an Agyani. So I was hoping and craving, and I know it, that how it feels when you don't get it. But the child doesn't have a very, you know, long holding memories. So maybe by evening, it's all forgotten. It's all forgotten. So I would say Gyani is such a child in his mind who has forgotten all imaginations. So there aren't any goals to be achieved. There aren't any objectives to achieve. There aren't any things where he can, you know, like a Tarzan, beat his chest and say, oh, this is superpower speaking now. Gyani doesn't have this nonsense. I know of many, many, many, many, many sadhus whom I know personally. Good Lord, it's a harsh thing to say, but from my first-hand experience, I have seen that they are a victim of their own desires. The desires' formatting has changed, but the desires are still there. At one time, it used to be who is bigger enunciate. Now it is who has bigger ashram. But the person who has a desire is surely not a jnani. So now you ask that if I keep each thought in its incipient form, like a seed without sprouting, is this removing of modifications of mind? Definitely not. Because if seed is there in its incipient form, the seed will surely sprout. So when the seed will sprout, it is going to become a tree. And then tree will have millions of more seeds. If you just look around this ashram, like just now when you'll go back, on your left you find a tangerine tree. When I planted it, it was just a small sapling. Then it grew, it had maybe few hundred fruits in its 30 years. So we plucked them all, but they are too savourish, so you can't just eat it like this. So squash was made, and somebody made a jam, jelly. Britishers call it jelly, not jam. And some just were left unused. But next year again we have more. Like if we, first year we had 300, next year maybe it was 400. But then every year, because we are having this yield, so some of the seeds which were thrown in the garbage were eaten by the birds. And the birds pooped wherever they like, in a free country, poop anywhere. So some of the seed in the poop went into the soil, hence a new tree comes up. So you sow seed of one thought, and that develops into a tree, and then that tree will have many, many thousand more desires into it. So keeping a thought in its incipient form is not a remedy to remove the thought or hold it from multiplying. There's an altogether different approach for this. This is not the approach. That's not the way. See, that's why it is said that liberation is hard. Because your mind is 24/7 creating chains of new desires, is getting propelled into do new karmas, and those karmas are going to give results in two parts. In Sanskrit we say drasht and adrasht. Drasht is visible. Adrasht is invisible. Drasht means that you do, like for example, you serve an old person. If you are doing with all kindness, you will enjoy doing that. So that's the visible fruit of doing a noble action. But then one part is invisible. That gets added into the bank of your some collective karmas. Meaning, in time, sometime in future, that particular half invisible part will pop out to give you some reward. If it was a noble, pious action, the result will be happiness. If it was a bad, sinful, then the result is going to be misery and disease and pain, rejection, humiliation, insinuation, poverty, diseases, losing family, losing name, losing fame, losing health. Can be in many, many ways.
1: So every day new seeds are being sown in the farm of your subconscious. And every seed is going to give you a yield. Like in the tree analogy I've said. Now, as I've said, the tangerine is a very sourish, very, very sourish fruit. And it's not very delectable to everybody. So if I don't like fruits, I can share it with everybody. I give, you know, 3, 4, 5 each to everybody who comes here. And say it's a prasad, eat. We have used the crop. But in case of the karma, you alone will eat your crop. You cannot share it. Tough job. So you did one thing knowingly or unknowingly, good or bad. Results are going to come. You can't just delete, you can't just erase. It's going to stay there. So nobody else but your own, some collected deep impressions, in Sanskrit we call them samskaras, will create the situations in your life which will give you very painful or very joyful circumstances. The another part of your question is perfect willpower continuity of one thought without any doubt? We can say yes. Partly yes, we can say this might be the case. In mind unrest, you outlined the exact dynamics to aim, disrobe and transcend the mind. But Advaita Vedanta states that the mind, like ego and the seeker, are altogether mithya if the entity trying to tame the mind in itself is extension of that very same mind. Isn't spiritual practice just the illusion attempting to cure the illusion? Who is actually doing the taming if the tamer doesn't exist in absolute reality? What you are stating is just a potpourri of various things which you have heard from me, and your mind is unable to make the difference in between the fact, the reality. Let's say you need a boat to cross the river. And when you cross the river, then you get out of the boat. And somebody like you once said, if I am supposed to get out of the boat, where is the need to get into the boat? If I am going to leave the boat, why should I board the boat? Are you getting what I am saying? The boat has to be boarded. Once you have crossed the river, then you have to leave the boat. Similarly, the world is an illusion, is the ultimate, highest, fundamental reality. Where you are standing, for you, this body is the only reality and the mind is the only reality. And the untamed, indisciplined, crazy pot mind needs to be tamed and disciplined. So don't bring this illusion idea for you at the moment where you have not even started your journey of understanding your own mind. Have you disrobed your mind? Have you really tamed the mind? No. Have you disciplined your mind? Are you out of fear and greed? No. Are you out of your ego? No. So this means you are at a beginning point where the journey is yet to begin. When I say everything is illusion, when Vedanta says everything is illusion, that is a fact. But until you understand your own being, which is separate from the mind, the reality of your own existence, which is separate from the mind, you cannot delve into it to understand the factual reality.

And a happy Sunday and good morning, everybody. I'm Joel Gansham. You're listening to 89.1 FM, The Pulse of Guyana. It's my pleasure to Sunday morning to be here in our studios to be able to afford to entertain you. I'm grateful that you are joining me this Sunday morning for Apke Kushi from our Indian studios here in Georgetown. It's sunny, it's bright wherever you are. I hope you too are finding the sunshine. Randy Kanayan here this morning for Apke Kushi, brought to you by Sterling Products. We love Sterling because we know they're good. 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We've got an incredible, beautiful show for you this morning. We hope you will sit back and you'll listen. 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So let's travel, let's love. 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

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It is good. It is happening. It is entertaining. And, of course, Sterling products. We love Sterling for many things, whether it's foam. And, of course, you know, on Sundays, it's Ice Cream Sunday. Sunday with Sterling is ice cream. Take your family out. Bring the kids out. Have a chat with them. Talk about what's happening. You know, talk about... social media is a huge discussion these days, especially amongst teenagers. So have an open a discussion with them. Listen to them. You know, in the schools, there's so much happening. While the Honorable Sonia Farag is certainly, you know, doing her best, there are some challenges, and we all need to, as communities and community leaders and churches and people and adults and, you know, we have to get involved. This is getting completely out of control, what's going on, whether it's the fighting, the abusing, the bullying, whatever it is, we need to make sure we curb it and curb it quickly. We go into another Bollywood hit. Today is all about going back into time. Listening to good music, setting good tones. Made to J. Milne. This is a Asha Padi one.

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6: 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For those of you who are listening from the outside, we hope that these music can set the tone, set the trend, set the mind, open up the airwaves, and open up your hearts for love and peace, happiness, togetherness, sharing, caring, forgiving, and making sense out of nothing at all. Because we live in such a world, I should say, just such a world, that sometimes you just need to make sense out of nothing at all. Yeah. So we've got good music. We want to say thank you so much. We've been working with our sponsors for a long, long time. Sterling Products Caribbean Motospheres, now in Burbies at number 69, of course, Georgetown. They have got everything when it comes to when it comes to all of your vehicle needs. I feel like my head is on delay. You know, some mornings you wake up and you're just like in a daze. So I'm like in a daze, like D-A-Z-E, not D-A-Y-S. Although we're in Sunday, which means ice cream, right? Take your kids down to Providence there, you know, Sterling Product. And if you have never, ever, ever, if you've never tried the Sterling margarine, there's a liquid cream that you are going to absolutely love. Love! So good on sandwiches. So good for cookies and baking and whatever it is. Just to put on a piece of bread. Bread. Eat bread. Life is short. Everything we do, do it in moderation, alright? In GBTI Bank, we see Guyana through your eyes, and I'm getting ready to give you a big song. From the depth of my soul, or your soul, or our soul, Dilkis. I'm telling you, man, all these music are like amazing. Amazing! We love to know what you want to hear next. My email is joel.ghansham, G-H-A-N-S-H-A-M, at gmail.com. You can reach me at 592-612-8369. And that is out. Now, enjoy this. Come on back.

I hope when you're sitting, you're thinking, you're planning, you're imagining, that you are imagining a good life and happiness. Listen, I know that there are many, many challenges, sometimes health issues, financial issues, and sometimes you have it all and you just have different sorts of relationship problems, family problems. But what do we do? Where do you run to? Right? You're running from. You take a pill, you go to sleep, you wake up to it. You drink, you get up in the morning, you wake up to your problems. It doesn't go anywhere. What I've learned to do, honestly, is say, take a deep breath and say, okay, these are the issues. This is what I need to get done. And, you know, tackle it. Tackle it. Don't leave it. Just tackle it. Make it happen. And deal with it. Every day becomes a challenge. But you know why it becomes a challenge? Listen, you're in charge. You can get anything done. You've got the power. The power within you. You're the driver. You're the power. Get it done. You're listening to Apikikushi, everybody, with me, Joel Gancham, and producer Randy Kenai. Let's go for it. This song is a good one from Gumrai. Gumrai. You'll love it.

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3: 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And thanks to all of you for listening, giving me your ear. And take life by storm. Just take it, man. Imagine it's a storm and you are fighting through for survival. It teaches you a lot. You're going to grow. You're going to love it. Have a fantastic Sunday, everybody. Be good. Be kind. Be beautiful. Be sharing, giving, caring. All those things. Just be. Spend time with your family. Ask your kids what is going on. I want to leave you with a hot, hot dance number, just in case you're going to a party later on. Maybe a nice wedding. You live your truth, speak your truth, embrace your truth, be about your truth. All right? Have a good day. Enjoy the song. Thanks to all the sponsors again, and to all of you. From 89.1 FM, for me and Randy Kanai, we thank you. We appreciate you. Have a happy Sunday. And make sure to listen to me Monday, Tuesday, Wednesday, Thursday, Friday, Saturday, Sunday, Monday, Tuesday, Wednesday. Thank you.

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0: Well, a very good afternoon, Guyana. You're with our Sunday Showcase, and I'm happy to have you. Your company is great, knowing that you're listening, and I want to welcome all of you in Guyana, right across the world. Always a pleasure being here with you. Well, just to let you know, today we will be bringing some awesome music, and I trust you will enjoy Kishore Kumar. You all know the voice and the many beautiful songs and all the movies. He's made so many actors popular through his voice. Even was a star, for example, in Bombay to Goa, alongside Amitabh Bachchan. Kishore Kumar was an Indian playback singer, musician, and actor, widely regarded as one of the greatest, most influential, and dynamic singers in the history of the Indian music. He was born on the 4th of August, 1929, in Khandwa, India. He died on October 13, 1987, at age 58 years, in Mumbai, India. So we will be featuring in the first segment a tribute to the veteran legendary singer Kishore Kumar. What a voice. Especially Hati Mere Saathi and those movies. Wow. He made Rajesh Khanna. And so many other actors. Happy to have you listening in Guyana, right around the world. Wherever you're listening, it's a pleasure. Online, www.ntntv-radio.com. Some of you might be at the lunch table, some of you by the fireside cooking up a storm with your family, some of you will share stories of growing up. You'll reminisce the good times, the bad times, and you share with your kids the knowledge of growing up in Guyana. What a wonderful country. And you'll talk about the cinemas, you'll talk about so many experiences with your siblings growing up and your mom and dad, the sacrifices they made. And you'll talk about the music you heard on NTN. You'll talk throughout the week at work. Oh boy, I really love that. I'm looking forward for Sunday again. At home, those who are not working. What a way to celebrate Sundays, a family day. A day, it's a national holiday every Sunday. And those who work, they receive double payment on Sundays. All that should be taken into the equation of calculating salaries, computing. 12 hours, 12 and 49 seconds. You can get me on 624-7874. So many messages already coming in here on WhatsApp. If you're overseas, plus 592-624-7874. Well, let's put you in the mood. The voice of the legendary Kishore Kumar.

Yeah, I'm looking for my life companion. What a way to enjoy the radio. Lots of people will be talking right now. You know, I saw that movie, the Regal Cinema, the Metropole Cinema, the Plaza. They're going to be talking. They're going to be sharing experiences. And they're going to tell their kids and their grands everything. The voice of Kishore Kumar.

Remembering my late mom, her birthday would have been the 5th of October. Thanks for joining the platform. I know so many of you all over the world. Join on Sundays. You love it. It's not only music, it's knowledge, it's entertainment, it's helping others.

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All the Canadian fans, I want to wish you all the best and enjoy Thanksgiving.

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0: बन के जुबान, लेकिन तेरे पैगाम दिए जाए शाम मस्तानी मद हो।
1: The voice of the man Kishore Kumar make so many people like Rajesh Khanna and so many others, Rakesh Roshan, popular through his voice. Even in Guyana, had an impact to us here in Guyana, because we went to the movies and we heard his voice, and it's about changing.
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0: Good afternoon, caller. You live. Just lost you there. 12 hours 32 in Guyana. Let's do some shout outs here. Want to say hi to Romina. She's from Good Fortune. Says happy birthday to Uncle Prem from Temple Street, Good Fortune. Caller, you live on the radio. Good afternoon to you.
1: Good afternoon. And I know you is the best on still.
0: Well, thank you.
1: And I want to say happy Thanksgiving to all my Canadian friends, Fazila, Arifa, my whole family is a big family. So I can't call so much a name. And to all the rest of them. And good afternoon to Brother Faisal. His nephew married to my cousin that, and they were here. So they from Canada, but they went here. So I didn't know is when we walk over the bridge and then the girl say, XYZ. And so I know he's over there and he told me he will listen to you over there too. So happy Thanksgiving to Brother Faisal and his family and his daughter. And happy Navratri to all the Hindu brothers and sisters. Yes, Navratri is a nice 9 days. For me, it's going to be like 12 days. And I cook in a storm here, and I love to cook a storm up.
0: Well, so, do enjoy, Lalito.
1: I always enjoy. Once you're on here now, me go cook, me go listen to you, and never enjoy. Bye.
0: Thank you. You're kind. Also, to Buddy, who's celebrating the birthday still, I guess. I know, but he's still celebrating, I guess, because you're cooking up a storm. You guys have an awesome weekend.
1: Yeah, well, he didn't want nothing, but we ended up taking out. We never want cake, and Jenny want cake yesterday. Well, I was tired of the market. I was overtired of the market. It was busy for the Nora.
0: Okay.
1: So, when after the board, the Nora, I'll come by and bake it.
0: All right. Well, enjoy, and thanks for calling. Of Guyana. All right, let's do some more shout outs. There's so many people listening here. We want to wish every one of you. Thanks so much for choosing NTN. I really enjoy your company. The mere fact that some of you don't message some week, I miss you. I honestly do. Just remember when you come through, say hi and hello. You're live on the radio. Good afternoon.
2: Hi, good afternoon. How are you?
0: I'm all right, thank you.
2: I like to send out Navratri greetings to everyone in Guyana, and I like to send out greetings to my granddaughter Aliana and to my daughter Sonia. Also, my sister-in-law Bordy Navita in Friday coming, and also my two granddaughters in Canada, Celine and Crystal, and also Bordy greetings to Celine. And may God bless them, and he'll see many, many more. And may you have a wonderful day.
0: Well, thank you so much for calling, and you have an awesome day as well, ma'am.
2: Okay.
0: Appreciate your call. 12 hours 35, I'll do more greetings in a short while. Well, because of Kishore Kumar featuring, but it's Navratri, and let's give you a special.

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1: Want to say happy birthday to Mr. Kishan. Bacchus celebrates his birthday. Well, you'll be in love because your wonderful wife, Mrs. Bacchus, also in a feast of your daughter, Shanaz and Elisha, all the grands and sons-in-law, everyone, including yours truly, would like to join in wishing you an awesome birthday. Philip, with lots of love and family moments, enjoy because your wonderful wife, Mrs. Bacchus, also in a feast of your daughter, Shanaz and Elisha, all the grands and sons-in-law, everyone, including yours truly, would like to join in wishing you an awesome birthday. Philip, with lots of love and family.

Papua Novito. Also, good afternoon to her hubby, Ashok, from Novita Studio. And happy birthday to you, Novita. Hope it's going to be an awesome birthday. Say hi to my good friend, Nadira Kilcoy, up in Burbese, 89.3 FM. She's such a faithful person listening to the radio here. And I thank you for your personal messages every day of love. It means a lot. There's so many fans out there. I can't respond to all of you. There are thousands of messages come in throughout the day and even in the night. But please understand, I'm reading, but I just can't respond to so many. Her birthday comes up on Friday, the 16th. That's Nadira up in Kilcoy. Burbies, I want to wish you all the best. What am I saying? I mix up messages here. Zara from Good Fortune. Her birthday is on the 16th. I can tell you this, based on my mom, October, they've got fantastic, fantastic characteristics. I remember my mom, you know, well, I was told I can't talk much about my family, you know, on air, but I love to share experiences because that brings us together and teaches us about other person's experience, how we can be better. Happy Navratri to all from Auntie Ruby on the west side. Special birthday greetings to Navita from Lalita and family. Happy Thanksgiving to all the Canadians from Lalita. Special shout out. When you come through, please tell me your names. I have to sort of look up to find your name. Say hi to Latchman up in Canada. Good afternoon to you, Latchman. Also, let's say hi to Rudy and Savita Manbo. Mississauga, Canada, says happy Thanksgiving to all the Canadians. Happy Navratri as well. This is awesome. There's so many people. Canada is a holiday today, so Thanksgiving. Big up to all the kids, Sharon, Richard, Jason, James, and Leon. Angie James and Diane James from Turtolo, British Virgin Islands. Also, Renita, Rennie, and Shukels, and also to Mom, Radical James from Diamond Scheme. You're getting special greetings, a special good afternoon to you. We'll do more shout-outs, but at 12 hours 4-3, I love the platform that all of us, you, the fans of Hell, actually help to build throughout the years. You know, we've lost so many RDN fans who don't miss the program on Sundays. But let's enjoy each other's company in a moment that cordless.

0: You're in Tagano. Good afternoon to you. Good afternoon, you're live in Tagano.
1: Hi, Frederick. Good afternoon.
0: Good afternoon,
1: Tamara. Hope you're doing okay.
0: Yes, I'm doing well.
1: Yeah, today I did. Yeah, oh, thanks. Good. I would like to wish all my two brothers, my two sisters and brother in Canada and everybody who's celebrating Thanksgiving today, happy Thanksgiving, all my family and friends over there, and all everybody who's celebrating Navratri today. I wish them a blessed Navratri.
0: Well, thank you so much, Beryl, and thanks for listening in every week. It's awesome. I appreciate your company, and have an awesome day.
1: Yes, thank you, Frederick. I'm happy to be here every Sunday.
0: Oh, you're kind. Have an awesome one. Thanks for calling.
1: You too, Frederick. Thank you. Bye-bye.
0: Bye now.

remembering the voice of Kishore Kumar, who also contributed to our lives because through his voice, we've loved the songs, especially this one here, from Hathi Mere Sathi, The Elephant Is My Companion. These songs are the fashion of our lives, isn't that so? His voice, Lata Mangeshkar, Asha Bhosle, Mohammed Rafi, Mukesh, everyone, because we would have gravitated to the cinemas and the

0: special good afternoon to little Jaya, whose birthday's coming up soon. Well, I've acclaimed her as my little daughter. She's always been so kind and loving and always sent me wonderful pictures and stuff of her schooling. I want to wish little Jaya all the best in advance. Happy birthday. Good afternoon, you're live on the radio.
1: Hi, good afternoon, Frederick.
0: Good afternoon.
1: I could remember I see this movie at Empire Cinema.
0: Okay.
1: Yeah. I would like to send out good afternoon greetings to Shanta, Patrick and family, to Ganesh and family, Ganesh and Anita, and Bash, Nalini and his family. And a blessed evening to you.
0: Well, thank you so much, and you have an awesome day. All the hits here, the voice of Kishore Kumar, wow. Lots of memories flowing, isn't there, so? All the listeners. Maybe lots of conversation going on.

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Memories flowing, my friends. That's why so many people love NTN Radio. Especially on Sundays from 12 to 9. There are also the silent listeners who don't message, but they're listening in.

Let's say happy birthday to Amitabh Bachchan. We featured Kishore Kumar, then we're going to go to Amitabh. That's why I didn't really want to leapfrog into Amitabh. But his birthday today. Happy birthday, Amitabh Bachchan. Sharing the memories of Kishore Kumar on his death anniversary coming up.

Let's take it out for my dear friend Anil and the TASA group. I took some pictures with them at the launching of Sheriff Medical Center. Sheriff General Hospital at Linora, sorry. Since then, I got in contact with Anil. He's an awesome gentleman. His entire group, they're doing awesome. I see them with cricket all over playing with the TASA group. Want to wish you and your wife and everyone all the best, Anil. Thanks for listening up on Sundays.

Zij graven de dempel van de jealousy. Pre-board greetings, the niece Bibi Saudio Khan. Fifth form student from Zeeburg Secondary. And Ocean View, greetings are coming from mom Rosina and also dad Nizam. Siblings Nasim, Wasim, Saud, Sarah, Grandma Golin, Nana, Uncle Anil, Cousin Dar, and also Anissa. Not forgetting Pua, all of you princess. Rajan from Independence Street, Lagrange. 10th of October is going to be Rekha's birthday as well. Wow, there's so many celebrities celebrating birthdays. Hema Malini is on the 16th of October as well. Amitabh Bachchan, happy birthday. Let's say hi to Christina Singh. Hope you're doing really well, Christina. You're a special place in my heart. Cruising on 89.1 FM radio.

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1: 13 hours 9 in Guyana. I want to say a special shout out and lots of memories at a primary school visiting, and so many memories in the neighborhood beach and so on. 603 Beach, well, it's a pleasure having Etwa Sankar from the USA visiting Berbice and enjoying growing up in Guyana. That's the moments and the pleasure that we all enjoy. I want to say a special hi to the Commons Lodge people. Wishing you an awesome day, the Poorans. Nanda is joining us on the east coast of Demerara. Good afternoon to you, Nanda. Hope you're doing really well today. Shanti Narayan up in Diamond. Good afternoon to you, Shanti. Addy joining us. I want to wish you all the best, Addy. Wishing everyone a blessed Sunday and happy Navratri. He's up in Canada. Alzheimer joining us in Albany, New York. Good afternoon to you. Saying a special shout out to beautiful granddaughter, Anissa, and her husband, Tarek. Happy anniversary, many more years of togetherness. Mona Kehadu joining us, Brampton, Canada. Wishing everyone a happy Thanksgiving, all the Canadians, friends, and family members, and the virtual greetings to all the Hindu brothers and sisters in and out of Guyana. They're cooking up a 7 curry storm up there in Canada. Shakita the Freitas, the Bajan crew, they're in the house. Good afternoon to you. Sandra Jaikishun, Unity Street, LaGrange, a special shout out to you as well. Big enough for Vikash and everyone up there in the New Jersey, up in the USA. Good afternoon, Vikash, you and the family. Rajan from Independence Street, LaGrange, Nanda, and the entire family. I want to wish everyone of the listeners all the best. I hope you're doing really well today. Special birthday greetings in advance goes out pre-birthday to daughter Miss Amrita Prasad from Wijan Mahaika. Celebrates her birth on the 15th. It's coming from Sister Renita, Dad Limo, Mom Angie from Parfait Harmony. Also, Mama, they're wishing you all the best. Here's hoping you have a blast. 13 hours, 12, featuring the voice of Kishore Kumar. Some will have Lata and all the singers as well.

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1: Good afternoon, Frederick.
0: Hello, dear. Zarina, how are you?
1: I'm fine, thank you. And you?
0: I'm all right. A little sick, but I'm okay.
1: Sick? You know why? Because you didn't have lunch and you didn't have breakfast.
0: No, I have food. I brought cook-up rice and I was in the sun cook-up doing rice. Some work, so apparently like I'm having a little bit of the flu influenza. So.
1: Okay. You have to take some high wine and all.
0: Yeah, well, those are prohibited to see on air. Zarina.
1: Now it's true time, boy. Now it's true time, boy.
0: Priyukahani love story, right?
1: Yes. I know. It's so sad to hear you. Sad to hear Kishore Kumar passed away.
0: Yeah, so long, but all of us have to go, but he has left an indelible mark, an impact on the lives of so many people.
1: I know.
0: Remember the pilot from India who flew that aircraft?
1: Aircraft, yeah.
0: And what happened? He actually risked his life to save others. It goes to show you that trusting people is so difficult because his co-pilot was the one who tried to kill him.
1: I know.
0: So that's why sometimes in marriages, there are broken marriages, broken relationships. The person you love sometimes becomes your worst enemy.
1: I know.
0: It's a journey called life, right?
1: I know, boy. I know. You can say it again.
0: I know. But thanks so much, and you have an awesome day, okay?
1: You too.

tonight to Diana, Ricky and everyone, Damien and Felicina up in New Jersey, Brunswick, New Jersey. Thanks so much for listening in. Mono up in Better Hope, good afternoon to you, Mono. Vicky from Bridge Mahan from Diamond. There's so many people joining today.

Make me remember the story. There was a guy who was eating with his friends, and while eating, it was dark. They were eating in the night shift, and he thought the meat tastes so good. So he went to him and he asked his wife, he says, "Honey, I really enjoyed the food. The meat was awesome." She said, "I didn't put any meat. Apparently, it was a frog." So that's how it goes sometimes. We don't bargain for things, but it happens.

Joining us on the radio, we want to welcome you. It's our Sunday afternoon showcase at NTN. Your company means a lot, and we're happy that you're joining in Guyana, right around the world. I want to wish all the Canadians all the best in Thanksgiving. 13 hours, 23 and 28 seconds in Guyana. Amitabh Bachchan is an Indian playback actor, singer, also producer who primarily works in the Hindi cinema. He's widely considered one of the greatest, most accomplished and commercially successful actors in the history of Indian cinema. He has starred in over 200 films. He was born on October 11, 1942. He's aged 84 years. Spouse Jaya Bachchan, 1973. Kids Amitabh Bachchan, Samita Bachchan Nanda. He went to the Sherwood College, University of Delhi, for the boys' high school and college. So there's much accolade about Amitabh, one of the still active, even though he is 84 years. He was known as a walking tall, commercially opposite Joe Don Baker for the English the Hollywood movies, known as the walking tall. Amitabh was the walking tall of the Indian screen. Like Gregory Peck was known with Devanand to resemble each other, and Devanand actually met Gregory Peck. It's like you're looking at your twin, right? Amitabh Bachchan has done so much, and we are so happy to feature him on his birthday today. Happy birthday, Amitabh.

Sends a special shout out to Roxanne Berrio and her family from Venezuela joining.

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My cousin Raphael, Montreal, Canada. Raymond Bacchus, Queens, New York. Indira from Cranwell Road. Gita R up in the Bronx, USA. Rajesh, my brother. Angelina up in Florida. Good afternoon to you. To Davey up in Canada. Good afternoon to Aunt Maureen. I passed the house today. Chinese. I want to wish all of them the best. Chinese, mom and brother. Auntie Anna and Uncle Robbie, good afternoon. They're wishing everyone happy in the Vatry.

Get up with the Nazarene for Run Up in the Bronx, USA. Special good afternoon to Wendy. How are we doing? Up in the USA, want to wish you an awesome afternoon. Tahira, Faisal's aunt, good afternoon to you. All right, we're cruising and say hi to Sito on the west side. Good afternoon, Sito. How are you doing? We're cruising.

0: Good afternoon, live on the radio. Hi, good afternoon.
1: Hello, Mr. Frederick Thompson.
0: Budu, the man from Toronto. Hello. Yes, good afternoon.
1: I'm logged on here. Yes, logged on here from Toronto, Canada, enjoying all the beautiful selections so far.
0: Well, thank you very much, Budu. It's always a pleasure.
1: Yes, it's a long weekend here in Canada.
0: Yes, good afternoon.
1: I'm logged on here. Yes, logged on here from Toronto, Canada, enjoying all the beautiful selections so far.
0: Well, thank you very much, Budu. It's always a pleasure.
1: Yes, it's a long.

0: been so faithful throughout the years, Budu.
1: Oh, yes. Yeah, I went to church today. I just came back and I said, I'm home today. So I said, let me tune in. And I think I hear some on Kishore Kumar.
0: That's right.
1: You're playing, you know, my favorite. So, yes, of course. You know, I would rather spend my Sunday and have you in our hall, in our, you know, in our living space. You know, it'd be great entertainment.
0: Well, thank you very much. You're very kind. I want to thank you for listening in and wish you an awesome day, Budu. Thanks for calling.
1: All right, yeah. I'll call you and text you in between and keep up the good work. Hello to everyone listening and God bless you.
0: God bless you too, Budu. Cheers.
1: Cheers, man. Cheers. Something great from Toronto, Canada.
0: Thank you very much. Good afternoon. You're on the radio. Good afternoon. You're live on the radio.
2: Yeah, good afternoon, Frederick. It's Treadman.
0: Treadman, yes. Go ahead.
2: I want to send body greetings to my daughter next Saturday, the 17th October. So, right? And I want to send now rap greetings to Dickie, Borobot, and Borobot's son, and all them watch by. Happy now rap greetings to them. Right?
0: Excellent.
2: And wish you. Hey, man, we forgot anything to give you. So you say you're going to cooking for Christmas, right?
0: Mm-hmm.
2: I can God bring myself and give you.
0: Yeah. But preferably.
2: I can call you back though before by month then or so or next month.
0: Actually if I'm gonna be doing the charity drive again this year, anyone who gives, they automatically come into the group so they see everything what happening.
2: Yeah.
0: All right, so there's total accountability, okay?
2: Yeah. All right.
0: All right, Treadman, thanks.
2: Yeah, good.

Send out to Sharmila from Hazard Tree Mike River. The boy up in the Bronx, special shout out to you. The bottom from Enterprise Leg One. Sending greetings to Samantha of the USA. Greetings out from your husband Satish. Mom Kamu, Dad Balu, Sister Kavita, Brother Kimal and Kisham, Sister-in-law

Boney and Tasha, niece Cushy, nephew Raju and Ryan want to wish you a happy birthday. Thanks, Nadiru. Good afternoon to Camille, Shania and Alia from New York. Coming from Nadiru, from Kilcoy, Maikoni. Kilcoy in Currenty in Burbies. 89.3. Betty joining us in New Jersey. The Dr. and Mrs. Ali joining. Good afternoon to you. Sarah celebrating the Thanksgiving. All the Canadians wishing them all the best. As well as Amitabh Bachchan. Happy 84th birthday. Wishing you long life, abundance, strength and energy. And to his lovely wife, relaxing and enjoying the music of the late Kishore Kumar and now Amitabh Bachchan. Dr. Ali and his wonderful wife, Mrs. Ali. Special shout out to you as well. To Roxanne Berrio in Venezuela, good afternoon to you.

From the movie Abhiman. Saying hi to Mr. Renwick McDougall from Arizona, Texas, joining. Good afternoon to you and the family. Amitabh Bachchan teaming up with the late Dharmendra. From the movie Sholay, Yeh Do City.

This one's for Charmelee up in the Bronx. After the Sandra Tara Jaikishun from Unity Street, La Grange. Says bringing back all the memories. I remember seeing you on the boat and talking to you a couple of times, Sandra. All the memories. Say hi to Debbie the Kitty Girl, fan from Massachusetts. Jay Shamina, Orange County, Warwick, New York. Latchman up in the USA, good afternoon to you, Latchman. Patrick, Shanta, Randy and Andy up in the Yonkers, USA. Parvati, good afternoon to you. Beryl Susaran, good afternoon. Also to Jean up in Canada, good afternoon to you, Jean. Sherrado up in the Bronx, USA, good afternoon. Radhika Singh from Tushin. Wow, there's so many people here. Pamela, good afternoon. Excellent, happy Sunday to all listening. Wonderful program. Happy to Bacha and the song sheet here, and happy Nirvani greetings to the Hindu brothers and sisters. It's coming from Nalini Sadlu up in the USA. Betty up on the Bronx, USA, New Jersey. Sorry, good afternoon to you, Betty.

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The Pamu from Perseverance. 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

0: 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It is now 14 hours. Frederick is on NTN Radio, the pulse of Guyana. 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
1: Say good afternoon to Zina from Ottawa, Canada. Wishing everyone happy to be joining the program. Wishing everyone happy Thanksgiving. Jonathan, Faisal, and everyone up here in Brooklyn, New York, special shout out to you. Hope you do really well, Jonathan and family. To Mrs. Backus, good afternoon to you. And once again, happy birthday. To Mr. Kieran Backus, celebrates his birthday on the 15th of October. Greetings are coming from your wife, Mrs. Backus, all the kids, Lafisa, Shanaz, and Alicia, also all the grands and sons-in-law, I'd like to wish you all the best. Yours truly as well, Mr. Backus. I know I met you once, I think, and it's a pleasure. Latchman joining up in the USA, good afternoon. Pamu from Perseverance. Penny Isaacs, hello Penny, how are you? My good friend Gregory King, good afternoon to you. Hope you're doing really well, Gregory. Also saying hi to all the fans joining, to Christina. Want to wish you all the best, Christina Singh. To my cousins, Vasil and Harold Chiatel, Brampton, Canada. Sunita Harun from Florida. Special shout out to Mona Lisa up in France. Hope you're doing really well. To the Tempos from Lagrange. To my good friend and recording singer from India, Sriram Iyer from Mumbai, India. Thanks for your message. Sayer, Sriram Iyer from Mumbai, India. 14 hours 11, and Amitabh Bachchan, happy birthday.

All the hits here. Amitabh Bachchan's birthday. Your company, NTN's radio, saying good afternoon to Bash from Jupiter, Florida. Nalini and everyone up there. Sandra Badal, good afternoon to you. Says she's enjoying all her memories. Zahir Nadira. Special shout out to Aiden and Sarah up in New York City. Always a pleasure having you listening in. To Penny Lope, good afternoon to you as well.

Take it after the Sammy Christmas, Toronto, to Haiti, to Pim, Rudy up in New Jersey, Leroy from New Jersey, Raymond Paul's in Brooklyn, New York. Sathy Singh up in Diamond. 624-7874. Continue sending greetings in. And if you're overseas, connect on WhatsApp. +592 +592 624-7874. 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

0: Happy birthday to a wonderful dad. Your love, guidance, and support means more to me than you'll ever know. Have the best birthday ever. Celebrating your birthday on October 15th from Nafisa, Vinod. Your two grandchildren, Sophia and Adam.
1: I love you.
0: We all love you and so much, and hoping you have a wonderful day. Enjoy your special day, and this is Mr. Kieran Backus from your daughter Nafisa, son-in-law and grands. Say good afternoon to Asha, joining us up there in Florida. It's good to hear from you, Asha.

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1: Jai Ho Radhe Shyam Ki, Jai Ho Siyaram Ki, Aur Jai Ho Bombay Dham Ki.

Yeah, songs you haven't heard in a while, right? The Walking Tall, Amitabh Bachchan. From the Bollywood screen.

Happy had a four-brother, Tabitha Bachchan. He was born on the 11th of October, 1942. He's 84 years old.

So let's say a special shout out to Amrito Chiatel. My cousin up in Brampton, Canada, joining. Good afternoon to Amrito and the entire family.

Second half with the Betty up in New Jersey. Pulsing up in Curacao, good afternoon to you. To Mona Lisa in France, good afternoon, Mona Lisa.

0: I've truly enjoyed this segment, especially this last song here. Thanks so much for joining. Up next, Faisal Imports. I'll be with you until 9 p.m. Say hi to Lalita, Buddy, Shira, and Sean. What a song. I'm waiting on you. Where are you going? I'm here waiting on you.
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0: 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Patrick Rampersault here in Studio Live. 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Especially his wife Bobby and sons Atiq, Sadiq, Amir, and Aaron. The daughter Safia, daughter-in-laws Lisa and Caroline, son-in-law Vitushem, and all the grands, Idris, Safia, and Mia. Want to wish all of you a wonderful Sunday afternoon as we cruising. All the songs are selected by Faisal himself, and intermittently we will be joined by Asia Ali. Well, let's start the music this afternoon.

0: Cruising on Faisalian Boards. If you know, we're standing in Guyana. Faisal would like to say happy belated birthday to sister-in-law Patsy. Celebrated her birthday on October 9th. Best wishes are from Faisal and his entire family. Frederick is on NTN Radio. The Pulse of Guyana. 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
0: Faisal would like to say a special shout out to his dad, Wajid Ali. Wishing you a very wonderful Sunday afternoon. His brothers, Shiraz and wife, Asiya. Sons, Ramiz, Rashad, Riaz and Ijaz. To brother Asad and wife Patsy and sons Javin and Saif and the daughters-in-law Stephanie and Diane and all the grands Ariana, Amira and Selena and a special shout out to sister Sonia and her three sons, also to brother Basil and family, sister Shakita, her husband Kalim and their daughter Hedy, sons Risa and Riyad. The sister-in-law, Zelina, and her husband, Salim. And a special shout-out to mother-in-law, Janet, and to Uncle Munir, his wife, Tahira. Daughters, Jennifer, Stephanie, and all the grands, Toro, Belly, son-in-law, Ryan. Also, shout-out to cousin Hafiz and his wife, Diane, and the kids. 15 hours, 13 and 15 seconds, here at Faisal Imports, rocking on 89.1 FM as we take you back to the music.

First, I would like to wish his sister-in-law, Patsy, a happy belated birthday. We celebrated her birthday on the 9th of October. Best wishes are for Faisal and family. Also, welcome to niece Farah and daughter Haiti, visiting from Florida. Special good afternoon to cousin Mais, also known as Naseeb, visiting from New York City. I want to wish you a wonderful birthday on the 14th of October for Faisal and family. Celebrating with Amitabh Bachchan today, the 11th, his birthday, Rekha, the 10th, him and Malini on the 16th. Make it up for all these wonderful actors and actresses. Happy birthday to cousin Mais, Naseeb from Long Island. Celebrating his birthday on the 14th of October, make it up for Faisal and his family. Good afternoon to cousin Khan from Khan's Lumberyard, recovering in New York. Minor illness, speedy recovery, brother. Miss you. Happy 40th wedding anniversary to Faisal and his wife Bobby, celebrating 40 years of togetherness in a marriage on the 17th of October. Congratulations from the entire family, all the kids and grands, and yours truly.

Happy 48th anniversary to Faisal and his beautiful wife, Bobby. We are continuing to bless them. Greetings are coming from Patsy and Assad. We'll also like to welcome Faisal to Canada. Send hi to Nazim Shakir in Montreal, Canada. Anita up in Florida joining.

Special good afternoon to friend DWT, her husband Mr. Gray, and daughter, Washington, D.C. To Shiraz, whose birthday is coming up on the 31st. Happy birthday in advance. To Dad Budget Ali's birthday coming up on the 23rd of October as well. Good afternoon to niece Shanna and her two kids, son Riyadh and daughter Missal. Want to wish them a wonderful Sunday afternoon from Faisal.

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15 hours, 4 to 1 in Guyana. We're hearing from Asia Ali up in Canada. He says good afternoon to all the wonderful listeners and taking this opportunity to wish Patsy a happy birthday, happy birthday. Says they had a grand time last evening celebrating. Want to welcome to Canada Faisal, Naseeb, Marlin, Fazia, Ali, Shannon, her daughter. And last but not least, a happy Thanksgiving to all Canadians. And this song coming up now, selected by Asia Ali, especially for Shiraz, Faisal, and Naseeb. Here's hoping that you folks enjoy.

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I want to welcome you. This is 89.1 FM Radio. And you're rocking with Faisal Imports. Faisal would like to say good afternoon to cousin Shakila, her husband, her kids, and sisters, Priscilla and Basila. Denise Farrer, her husband Danny, and daughter Haiti.

Also to family friend Irene from Toronto. And a special good afternoon to His Excellency Dr. Muhammad Irfan Ali and his family. I want to wish him a wonderful Sunday afternoon. Keep up the good work with Allah's blessings always. Good afternoon to Mr. Frederick Grandpasad and the management and staff of NTN. Good afternoon to the management and staff of King Arms Guard, CEO Faisal Ali. Special good afternoon to the managers of Faisal Imports, Atiq and Sadiq. Faisal Import staff would like to shout out to Mr. Faisal, thanking him for his gratitude and also truly appreciate your leadership and trust. Good afternoon to Indy from Essequibo, the CEO of JP Jai Gobind Supermarket. Good afternoon to Mr. Matai, the CEO of Matai's Supermarket and his staff. Good afternoon to Arun, his mom Madhu, Anita, Tia, Rio, Rito, Reshma, and Radha. And a special shout out to classmate Devati, her daughter, her husband Mr. Gray. Shout out to Shiv, his wife Chandra, and their three kids. Good afternoon to neighbor Fayad and his wife and kids. Rocky with Faisal Imports.

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Happy anniversary to husband Faisal and Bibi. It's coming from D in the USA. Say hi to Marcy and Mike joining us up there in Brandon, Florida. Lalita says hi to brother Faisal and family. Says your family.

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0: Let's say happy blessed anniversary to Faisal and Bobby. 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

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Yours truly. The voice of Raymond Ramnarayan and Rakesh Yankaran. In the background, this is where I say goodbye. Join us next week for another great edition. Coming up next, Salam Namaste.

0: 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Very good afternoon to you again. Fetra Grampasad here with you. 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

Coming up next, Sheriff Medical Center said the Teaming Hour, teaming up with Sheriff General Hospital. What a wonderful Sunday afternoon. Weather seems to be so good here in Georgetown, Guyana.

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0: Very good afternoon, Guyano. I want to welcome you to Sheriff Medical Center, Sheriff General Hospital Entertainment Hour. Patrick Rappas out on the console. I want to say how special it is to know so many of you are listening every week. And our sponsors, they're happy with what they're hearing about the program. 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
0: 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Let's enjoy some awesome music on a Sunday afternoon.

Let's say good afternoon to Janice Garway. Hope you're doing really well, Janice. Also, let's say hi to Lalita. Auntie Lalita. Says big it up for Sheriff Medical Center, Sheriff General Hospital. Big it up for Sheriff Medical Center and the Sheriff General Hospital. Rajesh is joining us. Good afternoon to you, Rajesh. Enjoying the program and happy Navratri greetings to the Hindu brothers and sisters. Shobha, Brampton, Canada is in the house. Good afternoon to you, Shobha. Want to say good afternoon to all the listeners, every one of you joining. Penny Isaac, special shout out to you. Good afternoon. Also to Gregory King. Good afternoon to you, Gregory. Mr. Huntley, good afternoon to you as well. You were missing last week. 17 over 6.

0: Good afternoon, you're live on the radio.
1: Yeah, Mr. Ramprasad, good afternoon.
0: Mr. Huntley, you're back.
1: I was always there.
0: Okay.
1: I listened to the program from start to end last Sunday, but I was a bit under the weather.
0: Oh, boy.
1: And I was in bed. Okay?
0: Okay.
1: So I thank everyone that inquired about me.
0: Mm-hmm.
1: I know that I have a very large radio family.
0: Absolutely.
1: And this program is being good to me. I'd like to say thanks to the management Sheriff Medical Center, the board of directors, and I'd like to say thanks to all who inquired about me. I wasn't gone anywhere, but I was there listening. I wasn't feeling so well.
0: That's to know that you're doing well, Mr. Huntley.
1: Yes, I'm doing far better this weekend, and I'll be here for the rest of the evening.
0: Well, thank you very much. Take care and enjoy.

Saying good afternoon to Nazarene up in the Bronx and Furano. The Cheryl here in Guyana. Good afternoon, Cheryl. This one's called Words, coming out of the Bee Gees.

Let's say happy birthday greetings to nephew Adrian from Markham. It's coming from the Rahim's family. Big up for Sharmily and Rohit and Avin up in the Bronx, USA. This says, big up for Sharp Medical Center.

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1: Hi, good afternoon.
0: Auntie. Hi, good afternoon, Auntie Angeline.
1: You know what, the life's good, right?
0: Yes. How are you?
1: Good listening to your whole day, buddy.
0: Oh, thank you.
1: Yes, I'm just happy now. I'm listening to my loving husband, by you. He's listening to you right now.
0: Okay.
1: I want to pick up Sheriff Medical Center. They are very nice doctor. Hospital, so nice and clean,
0: I know. Thank you so much, and you stay safe and good, okay?
1: Yes, sir.
0: Thank you so much.

0: live on the radio. Good afternoon.
1: Hi, good afternoon, Patrick.
0: Hello.
1: How are you doing?
0: I'm all right, thanks.
1: I love that song that you played there just now.
0: Okay.
1: Yeah, I'm so busy today because I'm a rock star.
0: I know.
1: Yeah, I just finished making some food in the kitchen there.
0: Okay.
1: Yeah.
0: Well, do enjoy.
1: So busy today. Yeah, I didn't even get to call you, but I sent a message. I said hi to you.
0: Yes, I know. I replied by saying hi on air.
1: Yeah, quick, I had to do it quick because I had a thing on the fire here.
0: Okay.
1: Yeah.
0: I'm going to replay it for you, okay?
1: Yes, Eric. Thank you so much.
0: Okay, you enjoy it.
1: Yeah, and safe journey home.
0: Thanks. You're very kind.
1: Yes, Eric. You take care.
0: Bye now.

0: Coming out to Mac and Katie Kassoon out of Barbados. Saying hi to my cousins, Fazila and Harold Cheatau, up in Brampton, Canada, joining us. Good afternoon to you.
1: Hello, darling. I see. You're not coming home tonight. Well, what am I supposed to say? Yes, I know the reason. Goodbye.

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But I can't stand it anymore. I want to tell you so many things. Please, please pick up the phone.

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1: 17 hours 28. Some people were asking if I was the one coughing. No. We tried to make the ads very professional. All right. Good afternoon to all of you. 624-7874. 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If you're overseas, connect on WhatsApp. Plus 592-624-7874. I want to say hi to Diane and Ricky from New Jersey. Zaheer up in New York City. Good afternoon to you as well. A special shout out to Addie. And also Cheryl, good afternoon to you, Cheryl. Want to wish all of you the best. Also, let's say hi to Cindy, she's joining. Also to Claremont and the folks from Long Pond, good afternoon to you. Here is Wanda Jackson.

This next song's for everyone, but especially to my cousin Harold Chiatow in Brampton, and also to Janice Garway, and to Mr. Huntley, and every one of you. I hope you enjoy it.

0: want me to replay this one? I need at least 20 yeses on WhatsApp.
1: I see Jesus in every tear that falls.
0: 20 yeses on WhatsApp.
1: I feel
0: and I replay it.

0: Imagine that pilot that risked his life in pains to save so many people on the flight. And think about when Jesus went to the cross. They beat him, spat upon him, pierced his side, put a crown of thorns. But all he says is, I love you. Forgive them, for they know not what they do.
1: But I see Jesus in every tear I cry.
0: I'm going to replay it now for all of us.

0: Want to say good afternoon to Sheila Sarju, to Marla, the Faisal and his family. They're actually listening up here in Canada. To Davey from Canada, good afternoon as well.
1: The empty tomb.
0: To Marvin from the British Virgin Islands, says he's really loving this one.

0: Good afternoon, you're live. Hi, good afternoon.
1: A very good afternoon to you, brother Frederick from Prasad. I enjoy all the nice music this afternoon.
0: Thanks, Marvin.
1: Yes, and good afternoon and happy birthday to Yajo Gordon Granit, who will be celebrating his birthday today. It is coming from Marvin and his sister Danny Tontilly, wishing him a happy birthday. May he live to see many more. And good afternoon to Danny Tontilly. And good afternoon to Sheriff Medical Center for sponsoring this program. Enjoy all the nice music this afternoon.
0: Appreciate that, Marvin. Thanks so much.
1: Thank you very much. You're welcome.
0: Inter Guyana, good afternoon to you.
2: Good afternoon, Frederick.
0: Hello, dear.
2: Big it up for Sheriff Medical Center. And big it up for you, boy.
0: Thank you.
2: I hope you're not crying.
0: I was just now. Honestly.
2: Why?
0: I still got some tears in my eyes here.
2: You went in the garden and cried?
0: No, the gospel song, I remember a lot of things, you know. A lot of things I remember.
2: Right, all those things make life.
0: Yep.
2: All those things make up life. You know that?
0: I know that. Life is not smooth. Lots of struggles.
2: No. Never, ever.
0: But thanks so much for calling, Zarina. I appreciate your call, okay?
2: Okay. You take care.
0: Take care and thanks. Yep.
2: All those things make up life. You know that?
0: I know that. Life is not smooth. Lots of struggles.
2: No. Never, ever.
0: But thanks so much for calling, Zarina. I appreciate your call, okay?
2: Okay.

0: Good afternoon, you're on here.
1: Hi, good afternoon, Derek. I start with me alone with Brian.
0: Life's not what it is, you know, sometimes. You know, there's so many things happening in our lives. And
1: yeah, that is so true. That is so true. I just had some of that in New York, and the song playing, I remember her, she alone over there. She don't have nobody close to her over there.
0: Yeah, that's how it goes, you know.
1: Yeah, because I'm here. She's my only child.
0: Wow.
1: I'm here. She kids is here, and she is so far away. She only have her husband there with her.
0: I know.
1: I just talked to her, and then the song play, I remember so much of things about her.
0: That's why I love this program. In fact, the programs, because the songs speak to people's heart, you know.
1: Yeah.
0: Marla, I don't want to ring the bell, but you know how many persons would have called me. This is 98.1 Sunday mornings.
1: Mm-hmm.
0: Some said their marriages was on the rocks, and through the program, it was reconciled. You know, people used to come to the studio to reach me, to talk with me. Behind the scenes, a lot of stuff going on because...
1: Oh, yeah?
0: Yeah, they look up to you after these songs and the talk, the things you share.
1: Yeah.
0: It touched a lot of people's heart, so...
1: One day you're going to reach me.
0: All right.
1: Yeah, the time is so, you know, taken up with different stuff, you know.
0: I understand.
1: I told you I have a business going on, and then the house is so big, then so many things you have to do, and I'm doing two jobs, not one.
0: Wow, so you're extremely busy.
1: Yeah. I'm doing puri and roti to sell.
0: Okay.
1: Then I'm doing cosmetic clothing.
0: Wow.
1: So...
0: See, multi-targeting there. So many things at one time.
1: Yeah, and then I'm a housewife too. You have to prepare lunch by day.
0: I understand.
1: Lunch is dinner. Then I have a pet, a puppy. He, like,
0: Well,
1: I don't know.
0: You got a lot going on. A lot going on.
1: Yeah, I have a part. So I don't even get time for myself someday. Tell you the truth.
0: Okay, then. Thanks for sharing.
1: So much things I have going on.
0: You understand, okay?
1: Yeah.
0: Take care.
1: All right, then, Frederick, you take care.
0: Thanks.
1: Nice talking to you.
0: Same here.

0: Good afternoon, you're live on the radio.
1: Big up the sheriff, Medical Center. Good afternoon. I'm listening to the song, the Ready Night, but I dropped to sleep on the chair.
0: Oh, boy.
1: Drop to sleep, but the listening is still in the ears.
0: Thanks, Lolito. I appreciate it.
1: Yeah, so the packing up thing for tomorrow, so it's no rest.
0: Okay.
1: Yeah, keep up the good work.
0: Thank you.

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1: 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I leave you with Mary McGregor, Torn Between Two Lovers.

0: 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I want to welcome you to the Family Classic, powered by the Fallen Companies. 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
3: 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Good evening, you're live. Good evening.
4: Mr. Frederick.
3: Hi.
4: How are you? I'm missing you.
3: Oh, Janice.
4: Yeah.
3: I'm doing really well. Good to have you back.
4: Thank you. Can you play Missing You, Pretty Baby? Coro.
3: Missing You, Pretty Baby. Coro. Thank you so much, Janice.
4: Okay.
3: Good to have you back. Good afternoon, you're live. We just lost you. Into Guyana, good afternoon to you.
5: Good evening, sir.
3: Jonathan, Brooklyn, New York.
5: Yeah, my song tonight is Too Beautiful to Be Lonely by Amanat Sivasankar, brand new release 2 hours ago.
3: Amarnath Sivasankar.
5: Too beautiful to be lonely.
3: Right. Thank you very much, Jonathan.
5: Thank you.
3: Good afternoon. Good evening, sorry.
6: Hi. Good afternoon.
3: Hello.
6: My song, I will always love you, Whitney Houston.
3: I will always love you.
6: Love you. Thank you.
3: You're welcome. You and Tegano, good afternoon to you. Good evening, sorry. Just lost you. Good evening, you're in Tegano.
7: Good evening, Frederick.
3: Hi, Beryl. Good evening.
7: I must let you know that I really enjoyed today's program. Thank you so much for doing your job. God bless you.
3: You're welcome.
7: Kindly pray for me. Can't Control My Emotion by Wendy Allen.
3: Can't Control My Emotion.
7: Wendy Allen.
3: Thank you so much, Beryl.
7: Thank
3: you. Oh, sorry about that. On air, good evening. We just lost you. Calling you live, good evening.
8: A very good night to you. I enjoyed that one all this afternoon.
3: Wait, thanks. Thanks, Marvin. Appreciate
8: it. My song request tonight is by Anne Rockless for the actual Gordon Garnett, who said everything is body today. The body song by Anne Rockless.
3: Body song by Anne Rocklett?
8: Yeah.
3: All right, thank you very much.
8: Thank you very much. You're welcome. Bye-bye.
3: Call you live. Good evening.
9: Yes, good evening, Mr. Rampersad.
3: Mr. Premleton, good evening, sir.
9: Yes, it is. I'm going to go with Crazy For You by Madonna.
3: Crazy For You, Madonna.
9: Madonna.
3: All right, thank you so much.
9: Open and cheers.
3: Cheers. Good evening, you're on air.
10: Good evening, Frederick.
3: Hello, how dear, Pamela.
10: Yeah. How are you doing?
3: I'm all right, thanks.
10: Okay, glad to hear. Kindly play for me In Dreams.
3: In Dreams?
10: Uh-huh, by Roy Orbison.
3: Roy Orbison.
10: Mm.
3: Thank you so much.
10: Oh, thank you, Frederick. You have a blessed evening.
3: You too. You're in Tegano. Good evening to you. Hello, good evening. We just lost you. Call you live. Good evening. Good evening, you're live.
11: Yeah, Mr. Rampersad, good evening.
3: Good evening, Mr. Huntley.
11: Yeah, I'll go tonight with Olivia Newton-John. I love you.
3: I love you. I honestly love you.
11: Yeah, I honestly love you. I'm dedicating this to my aunt, Ruby, my aunt, Hema, and my newly crowned aunt, Auntie Lalita.
3: Great.
11: Yeah, thank you very much. I'll call
3: Welcome, back. Mr. Huntley. You're in Tegano. Good evening.
12: Good evening, Frederick.
3: Hello.
12: My song tonight is, don't laugh, Wedding Bells
0: ringing in the chapel.
3: Wedding bells ringing in the chapel?
0: Yes.
3: Wedding bells ringing in the chapel. Is this Elvis?
0: Hank
3: Lachlan?
0: Hank Williams. Hank Williams.
3: I know the reason why he sang that. You know why? Because Wedding Bells got a little toad and he's Hank.
0: No, he never ring no more.
3: I'm just kidding.
0: No more.
3: Thank you so much, okay? All right, that's the quota for now. So stand by. Let's hear from our sponsors and we're going to have all the lovely music up.

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1: 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And we're just under the equator, for those who are wondering, if you just caught stumble on the app. And this evening, you're with the Family Classic, and Dennis Garvey starts it off for us, Coro, Missing You.

That's coming out of Coral. Missing You All Night Long. Here is Amanat Susankar. Too Beautiful to Be Lonely.

The late Whitney Houston, I Will Always Love You. Here is Mandy Allen. Can't Control My Emotions. 18 hours 24 in Guyana.

All right, all celebrating birthdays. Hope you enjoy that one. Crazy for you, here is Madonna. Cruising at the 8th, 29 in Guyana.

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Olivia Newton-John, I honestly love you. Wedding Bells, Hank Lockton. 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

0: Well, that's a sad one to close off the segment with. And I thank you very much for contributing. Ramchan's segment up next, followed by Max Power Hour, Max Tire Service Power Hour. And we'll close the curtains or pull the curtains down for the fans' musical request, Our Power by Pepe's, the home of spices. Well, I say good evening to every one of you joining. To Mr. Mrs. Ramchan, Ricky, Samantha, everyone down there at Ramchan's Auto Spare, Sherwood Street, Georgetown, Guyana. We'd like to wish all celebrating birthdays and wedding anniversary. 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And counting, let's hear more what's happening down there at Ramchan's Auto Spares. And we'll definitely keep you in the loop with some great music this evening.
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Thanks so much for joining on Remtan's Power Segment. 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

0: 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I want to welcome you to Max Tire Service Power Hour. 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
1: Well, we'll start taking your requests in 2258097, 2258098, and if you're coming into Guyana, 718-285-8978, 2258097, 2258098, 718-285-8978. Good evening, you're live. Good evening.
2: Yeah, Mr. Rampersad.
1: Mr. Huntley.
2: Get through for the fourth time.
1: All right.
2: My song tonight is Strangers in the Night. Tom Jones.
1: Strangers in the Night?
2: Strangers in the Night, exchanging glances, lovers at first sight.
1: I think it's not Tom. I haven't heard him singing it, but I still
2: right.
1: see.
2: You check
1: Frank Sinatra. Thing. Frank Sinatra.
2: Yeah, can you check your thing? I'm dedicating it to my good friend, Mr. Battleberg, his wife. And I'd like to say thanks to them for all the help they're giving me when I travel, they take care of me. And I'd like to say thanks to Mr. Barnes, Troy Barnes. He's listening. I know he's listening. And have a happy night. And you check it, it's Tom Jones.
1: All right. I'll check for sure. But I know Frank Sinatra was the original singer. Well, okay. Thank you very much, Mr. Huntley. All right, you're in Guyana. Good evening. Hi, good evening,
3: Mr. Ampersand.
1: Hello.
3: Hi, my song this evening is by Kenny Rogers, The Gambler.
1: The Gambler.
3: Yeah.
1: All right, thank you. You're welcome. Have a good one. You're on air, caller. Good evening.
4: Yes, Frederick. How are you, my love?
1: I'm all right, darling.
4: Pretty little baby. That's the song. Pretty little baby, I'm so in love with you.
1: I guess you're referring to me because I'm pretty little
4: yes,
1: boy.
4: Yes.
1: All right. Thanks, Marianne. Special artists or?
4: No, I think she died. Yeah, it's Connie Francis or whatever.
1: Oh, Connie Francis.
4: Yes.
1: Connie Francis.
4: Mm-hmm.
1: All right. Thank you, Marianne.
4: Okay, bye.
1: You're in Guyana. Good evening. All right. Good evening, you're in Guyana. Good evening.
5: Good evening, Frederick. How are you?
1: I'm all right, thanks. How are you doing? Good?
5: I'm doing yes, thanks.
1: Go
5: my
1: ahead.
5: Song request, sorry, my song request is Lost in Love.
1: Ear Supply?
5: No, by Kevin.
1: K-E-V-O-N, uh-huh.
5: K-E-V-I-N, Summersby.
1: Kevin, okay. Any surname? Hello?
5: Summers, S-U-M-M-E-R-S-B-Y.
1: All right. Thank you very much.
5: You're very welcome. Bye-bye.
1: Bye. You live on the radio. Good evening.
2: Yeah, Mr. Ramsay.
1: Mr. Huntley.
2: My song tonight again is Love. I Love You. Pre-Bro Bryson.
1: Yeah.
2: Yeah, that is song. I love you, Peter Bryson.
1: All right. Thank you very much, Mr. Huntley.
2: Yeah, sure.
1: You're in Guyana. Good evening. Hi, good evening. Good evening. Just lost you. Call. Oh, boy. You live. Good evening.
6: Yes, Mr. Rampersad. Good evening.
1: Mr. Premerton. Go ahead, sir.
6: Yes, it is. There's an Indian movie by the name of Goat. J-U-P-T.
1: J-U-P-K.
6: G-U-P-T, sorry. G-U-P-T.
1: Uh-huh. Goat.
6: Manisha and Kajol, you play any song from that soundtrack?
1: Any song?
6: Because the song, them names is too long for me to spell out.
1: All right. All right, thank you. You're on here. Good evening.
7: A very good evening to you. My song is first tonight is by Agnes E. Jesus I Can Die.
1: In Jesus I Can Die?
7: Yeah, Agnes E.
1: I Can't Die. Thank you so much, Marvin.
7: Thank you very much.
1: All right, we're cruising. Coming into Guyana, 718-285-8978. Go ahead, you're live into Guyana. Good evening.
8: Good evening. My song tonight is We Will Still Love You Tomorrow by the Shirelles.
1: Will You Still Love Me Tomorrow? Shirelles.
8: Yes. Yes.
1: Tonight's the night that we get together. All right, thank you. All right, let's see where we are. We take a few more only. You live, good evening.
6: Yes, Mr. Ramprasad.
1: Yes, good evening.
6: The English selection for me this evening is Was It Nothing At All? And the name of the artist, it's Michael Damion.
1: Michael Damion?
6: Yeah, D-A-M-I-O-N.
1: Right.
6: D-A-M-I-O-N.
1: Yes, okay. Thank you very much. All right, we take just one more. Live on the radio, good evening.
9: Good evening, I'm the lucky one.
1: Yes, Cheryl.
9: My son tonight is Will You Still Love Me Tomorrow?
1: We just had that requested by...
9: You choose one, I can't remember one right now.
1: All right, now I'm going to give you a chance quickly. Think and think hard.
9: Don't Let Me Cross Over.
1: You're Cheating Hard?
9: Mm-hmm.
1: You're Cheating Hard by Jim Reeves?
9: Yes, that one would work.
1: You're Cheating Hard?
9: Yeah.
1: Jim Reeves. All right, thank you, Cheryl.
9: Thank you.
1: Welcome. 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

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Want to welcome all of the listeners again, right around the world joining. Well, I see all three lines are going, but I just can't take... Remember, we just have an hour, and I can't overload the program. We still have another program coming up next. The Fans Musical Request Hour, so you're going to call me back at the top of the hour. Here is Connie Francis, Pretty Little Baby.

Coming out of Connie Francis, Pretty Little Baby, and you're with Max. Tire Service, Power Hour, and here is Mr. Huntley. It's Jack Jones on our Tom.

0: beautiful song and made popular by Frank Sinatra, and that was Jack Jones. All right, and another popular song. I want to say hi to every one of my cousins joining. To Fazila and Harold Chiatow up in Brampton, Canada. Also, let's say hi to Moen in Yonkers, USA. I know this is his favorite artist, Kenny Rogers.
1: On a warm summer's evening, on a train bound for nowhere, I met up with a gambler. We were both too tired to sleep, so we took turns of staring out the window at the darkness till boredom overtook us.

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Here is Kevin Gates, Lost in Love.

0: like the stars.
1: All right, we found the right song now, so let's take it from the top. Kevin Samburbi, Lost in Love.
0: Street lights glowing like the stars above.

beautiful song, enjoyed for the first time, heard it. To all the Canadians, we just want to wish you all the best. I know tomorrow is a holiday. I'm confused. Is today Thanksgiving or tomorrow? I heard one caller says tomorrow they're going to be home celebrating. So did the holiday fall on Sunday? Do you got the Monday, Canadians? Just come on the WhatsApp and let me know what's happening. And do you celebrate with turkey or like the Americans does? Or it's a different celebration? Come on the WhatsApp and let me know. Also, for those joining, you can join me on Tuesday evenings on RGI 89.5, in Burbies 89.7 at 8 p.m. I want to say I'm receiving magnificent support from a lot of fans, as well as sponsors. Up the last evening, another sponsor came on. So I'm really appreciative of the fact that you're doing, and you're rocking with Max. 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

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Happy that you're joining. I want to say good evening to all the listeners in Guyana and right across the world. Once again, to the Canadian friends. Tomorrow is the holiday already. Tomorrow is Thanksgiving. But there is a mixed, a blend or a fusion of things, celebrations. Some people will celebrate today, and some celebrate tomorrow. And according to the feedback I've received, it's a combination. Like in the USA, the custom for Thanksgiving, mostly turkey, but in the Canada, they share up different sort of stuff like chicken, lamb, or pork, maybe beef or whatever. Not necessarily it's turkey. All right, so that's a little history. Here is Peebo Bryson, I Am Love.

I'm Love coming out to Peebo Bryston at 19 hours 40 in Guyana. Here is Guyanese Anil Aziz in Jesus, Me Can't Die.

0: And Jesus Mekandai coming out of Al-Aziz.
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I want to say hi to Gregory King, my good friend. Also, let's say hi to Nadiro from Kilcoy, quarantine, Burbies at the 9.3 FM. And Janice Garvey, good evening to you. Penny Isaacs, special good evening. To the Percival's family as well, good evening. All right, you, Rocky with Max, Time of Service, Power Hour. Here is Assurance. And will you still love me tomorrow? What a question.

The Shireens, Will You Still Love Me Tomorrow? And what a wonderful song. Here is Michael Damian. And was it nothing at all?

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The Pulse of Guyana. Want to say big thanks to Mr. Mark Maturo, his family, Mr. Rudy Maturo, and his family as well, and everyone joining us, all the staff, and thanks for all the courtesies. 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This is where I say goodbye. Stand by for the Fans Musical Request Hour up next. We close with Your Cheating Heart. Here is Jim Reeves. Hank Williams, sorry.

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0: Well, good evening, Guyana. Welcome to the Fans Musical Request Hour. All those who were trying to call, your chance to come through. I want to say good evening to